0: This is WSVL LP South Bend.
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2: Hello, dear jazz lovers. I'm Dr. Russ Hamer coming to you from the jazz station WETF. And this is Afro-Cuban Latin Jazz, an hour during which you'll be served a spicy blend of the improvisational creativity of jazz with the exciting rhythms and melodies of the African diaspora. From the multi-generational musical Cuban family Lopez Nusa, here is Harold Lopez Nusa's new piece called Funky from his 2023 album Timba Americana.

very, very groovy Cuban jazz. Harold Lopez Nusa on piano, his brother Roy Adrian Lopez Nusa on drums took a solo, and there was a wonderful solo by the harmonica player Gregoire Mare. We had Lucas Mark Curtis on bass, and Babar Machito Crespo on congas, and Michael Liege on percussion and Moog synthesizer. Cesar Lopez used to play alto sax with Ira Keri, and here he is with his group playing at the Havana Jazz Festival in 2015, a piece called Havana Cuba Jazz.

Hector Costitia. Both of these guys are from Brazil. The next piece is called Insensatez, a Jobim song, played by a wonderful harp player, Cristina Braga, and electric bass played by Ricardo Medeiros. Again, both from Brazil.

two Brazilian duets. The last one, Insensatez, played by the harp player Cristina Braga and the bass player Ricardo Medeiros, preceded by Nelson Faria on guitar and Hector Costitia on tenor sax playing My Foolish Heart. Staying in Brazil now, here's an unusual piece called Aflitos, played by the Sexteto Sucupira, recorded in 2019. It's a genre-bending approach to music that mixes Brazilian forró, jazz, tropical, gypsy, and in this piece, with a distinct Middle Eastern flavor, featuring the violin playing of Nicholas Krasik.

Aflitos by Sesteto Zuquipira, featuring Nicholas Krasik on violin, Alexandre Bittencourt on flute, Huda Browns on mandolin, Felipe Chemichar on guitar, Max Diaz on bass, Claudio Lima on drums, and Lucas Fidela on percussion. Well, I cannot believe I stumbled upon another incredible Cuban pianist that I had never heard of before. His name is Ignacio Nacho Herrera, and here is his trio playing a mixture of two songs interwoven called Artemisa, followed by Song in F. And Ignacio Nacho Herrera was a child prodigy. At age 12, he performed Rachmaninoff's Piano Concerto No. 2 with Havana Symphony Orchestra.

Okay, not the greatest recording, but you can see that Nacho Herrera is one heck of a pianist. He was accompanied there by this incredible bass player from Ethiopia named Johannes Tona and a drummer named Kevin Washington. Although the next piece is definitely Brazilian influence, the title of which is Chorinho em Cochabamba, the group is called Los Pipos, but hailing out of Germany, led by the drummer Tomás Cuculis. Here is Chorinho em Cochabamba.

Los Pipos playing Choriño in Cochabamba, led by Tomás Cuculis on drums, Gert Capo on piano, Geo del Valle on trumpet, Junior Sara Sent on bass, Philippe Cuculis and Ramon Mendeville on percussion. And now you truly do have to fasten your seatbelts. Here is Ira Kerry playing live in Wales in 1992 at the Brecco Jazz Festival. And you got to look this up on YouTube. It's so fascinating to watch the crowd in Wales. They literally look like they've been stunned by some sort of stun gun. They don't quite know how to take in what they're seeing on the stage. You'll see what I mean.

0: my God, that was Take No Prisoners, Ira Keri, in 1992, playing live in Wales. The piece was called Estella, Pete, and Ronnie.
1: Well, that does it for this hour of Afro-Cuban Latin Jazz. Until next time, this is Dr. Russ Hamer, wishing you all well. I leave you with Danzón Barroco by Orlando Maraca Valle. Ciao for now.

0: 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in New Mexico, KDUO Columbus, KYOL Chama, KQTO Hurley, KVNG Raton, in Oregon, KTLU Merrill, KRSO Huntington, Texas, KRCU Batesville Crystal City, KRBP Presidio, KXJT Rio Grande City, KHEM Zapata, KNOO 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